0: Energy.
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I guess that

0: 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Hit music only.
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3: On, on. Koska

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It's gonna leave you in pieces, all alone with your demons.